this time. We bring sacrifice to Aegir, giant of the sea. May this blood satisfy you, that we may sail true and find the unknown shores. For glory and the thirst of gold. And Odin, deem us worthy we should fall. It's time. Skegild, Skalmold, Skildir og Klofnir. It is time for the raid.

0: When there's no more room in hell, the dead will dance on earth. Hear Draven's radio from the crypt.
1: First there was the collapse of civilization, anarchy, genocide, starvation. Then when it seemed things couldn't get any worse, we got the plague. The living death, quickly closing its fist over the entire planet. Then we heard the rumors that the last scientists were working on a cure that would end the plague and restore the world. Restore it. Why? I like the death. I like the misery. I like this world. Hear Draven's radio from the crypt.

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Hear Draven's radio from the crypt.

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Then when it seemed things couldn't get any worse, we got the plague. The living death, quickly closing its fist over the entire planet. Then we heard the rumors that the last scientists were working on a cure that would end the plague and restore the world. Restore it. Why? I like the death. I like the misery. I like this world. Hear Draven's radio from the crypt.

0: When there's no more room in hell, the dead will dance on earth. Hear Draven's radio from the crypt.
1: I stilla finner vägen in till det som gror och stianer däcker.

First, there was the collapse of civilization, anarchy, genocide, starvation. Then, when it seemed things couldn't get any worse, we got the plague. The living death, quickly closing its fist over the entire planet. Then we heard the rumors that the last scientists were working on a cure that would end the plague and restore the world. Restore it. Why? I like the death. I like the misery. I like this world. Hear Draven's radio from the crypt.

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Hear Draven's radio from the crypt.

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0: already inside of you. Whoever said it was easy, believe me, they lied to you. We are all here on divine time. So please don't waste mine. It's time to find your purpose.
1: Yeah. 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
1: Parantirin, parantirin, parantirin Estenderin
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When there's no more room in hell, the dead will dance on earth. 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

When there's no more room in hell, the dead will dance on earth. 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

First, there was the collapse of civilization, anarchy, genocide, starvation. Then when it seemed things couldn't get any worse, we got the plague. The living death, quickly closing its fist over the entire planet. Then we heard the rumors that the last scientists were working on a cure that would end the plague and restore the world. Restore it. Why? I like the death. I like the misery. I like this world. Hear Draven's radio from the crypt.

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1: We're very fortunate to have so many diehard fans here in your city, man. We are. There's not a lot of bands that last 10 fucking years, let alone 17 years. And for us to keep on growing and growing and growing, and for you guys to just become more passionate and just live and breathe this shit, it's incredible to us. On behalf of Machine Head, I want to thank every single fucking lunatic in here for making us feel so welcome, so far from our home.

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First, there was the collapse of civilization, anarchy, genocide, starvation. Then, when it seemed things couldn't get any worse, we got the plague. The living death, quickly closing its fist over the entire planet. Then we heard the rumors that the last scientists were working on a cure that would end the plague and restore the world. Restore it. Why? I like the death. I like the misery. I like this world. Hear Draven's radio from the crypt.

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1: Yes, I know!

Okay, rock and roll time. You like rock and roll, don't you? In spite of all this other shit that's on the radio, in spite of all the motherfuckers who are trying to kill it all the time. So let me hear it for rock and fucking roll, Brixton. You can do better than that. Thank you very much. What am I shouting? All right. Here it comes. Here we are, fucking hour again! In case you're in the wrong show, by mistake, we are Motorhead. And we are gonna clean your clock.

0: Dolan.
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0: First, there was the collapse of civilization, anarchy, genocide, starvation. Then when it seemed things couldn't get any worse, we got the plague. The living death, quickly closing its fist over the entire planet. Then we heard the rumors that the last scientists were working on a cure that would end the plague and restore the world. Restore it. Why? I like the death. I like the misery. I like this world. Hear Draven's radio from the crypt.
1: This is from the album Bastards, which you can only get in Germany, actually. The rest of the world, you couldn't fucking buy it. You couldn't even steal it. This one's called Burner.

0: When there's no more room in hell, the dead will dance on earth. Hear Draven's radio from the crypt.
1: Oh, look. Still Civil War.

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This one's called Going to Brazil. Most of you have heard it before, huh?

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We're gonna kick your ass.

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Yeah! 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

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Then when it seemed things couldn't get any worse, we got the plague. The living death, quickly closing its fist over the entire planet. Then we heard the rumors that the last scientists were working on a cure that would end the plague and restore the world. Restore it. Why? I like the death. I like the misery. I like this world. Hear Draven's radio from the crypt.

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Yeah, that's good. 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

When there's no more room in hell, the dead will dance on earth. 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

When there's no more room in hell, the dead will dance on earth. 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

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A song about a dirty woman. A song called She's Got the Jack. Yeah! Woo!

When there's no more room in hell, the dead will dance on earth. Hear Draven's radio from the crypt.

When there's no more room in hell, the dead will dance on earth. Hear Draven's radio from the crypt.